Welcome to Oldies CD Showcase. I'm Joe the Oldies Guy, and on this show, we're going to feature Smokey Robinson and the Miracles, starting with Motown No. 1 from 1959, Bad Girls.

We followed Bad Girl with Shop Around, and we just heard I Second That Emotion. For our next set, You Really Got a Hold on Me, Ooh Baby Baby, and The Tracks of My Tears.

Demiracle's first song on Motown from 1959 was also on Chess Records in 1959. Smokey Robinson was a big influence in Motown, along with many other people, creating what it is today. Smokey still performs and looks really great. Staying with Smokey Robinson and the Miracles, our next set of three songs are movers. First, Mickey's Monkey, then Tears of a Clown, and we'll finish that up with Going to a Go-Go.

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1: 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Really, go
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0: My friend Dan got up early Saturday morning and did some chores. When he was done, he called his wife. "Hi, I brought your car to get serviced and had it washed. Then I got hungry and went to McDonald's to have some lunch. I ate a kid's meal." Boy, was his mother upset.
1: McDonald's drive-in restaurant is his favorite place in town.

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Jack and Jill asked Mom, "Can we have a kitty for Christmas?" And Mom replied, "Well, we usually have turkey, but if that's what you want."

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He said to the rich, give your goods to the poor. So they laid Jesus Christ in his grave. He went to the preachers, he went to the sheriff.

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The people, they all wondered why. It was the landlord and the soldiers he hired.

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'Cause Jesus was a man with carpenter's hands, his followers true and brave. But one foul patriot they called Judas Iscariot has laid Jesus Christ in his grave.

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Why's a woman I love laying down dying?

That is Dr. John, the soulful warrior. And you know, it's the eye for an eye and a tooth for a tooth been going on for eons, and still going on, and seemingly nothing that anyone can do about that. You know, stop taking my eye, I won't take your eye, but if you're going to take my eye, you are riding on the big blue train. This is Mark Drenick. Very glad that you guys have joined us.

You don't really need a map to know where we were going with that set. We started off with Bruce Cockburn from Anything, Anytime, Anywhere, the singles collection from 79 to 2001 with If I Had a Rocket Launcher. Carolyn Wonderland off of Tempting Fate gave us Fragile Peace and Certain War. And then Danny Brooks and Little Miss Debbie from their album Are You Ready? The Mississippi Sessions. Where will you stand? Where will you stand? Where will we stand? Right? This has got no choice. We've got to stand someplace now. So with that, I hope that you don't stand too long. You'll take a seat and enjoy the rest of this ride. We got another 40 minutes or so here on the Big Blue Train, the Blue Light Central.

right. Reach out and touch a hand. Make a friend. That is about the only way that we can tame. I don't think we'll ever beat the algorithm, but we can tame it. You know, we can bend it to our will a little bit and let the human touch prevail. You got to believe, right? You started the set off with me with Selwyn Birchwood, a brand new album, Electric Swamp Funkin' Blues is the name of the album. Great album, really is. All Hail the Algorithm. Then we heard the Tractors with Computer Control from their album Fast Girl. Heard Colin James, one of my favorite covers of Soul of a Man off of his album Miles to Go, and then Sugar Ray Rayford off of Human Decency with the title cut, wrapping up with the Staple Singers. You know, anytime you take a ride and the Staple Singers make an appearance, that's a good ride. And I hope you've been enjoying this one. We got another 20 minutes or so left in the excursion, and let's just go right back into it. You're riding, by the way, on the Big Blue Train, the Blue Light Central.

Well, I have played that one a few times in recent train rides. Miss Emily from The Medicine, Stand Together, Band Together. We heard Stand Up from Toss Crew, from Riff in the Blue, and at the very top, Gabe Stillman, brand new album, really, really, really good album called What Happens Next with the title cut. And you've been riding on the big blue train, the Blue Light Central, where we continue to be optimistic. It's a blues train, I know, but we hold on to that ray of sunshine as we can, and let these be bright blues sometimes. And I hope you'll join us again next time when our blues of whatever hue and whatever saturation will come your way. Till then, for the Catfish Woman, Railroad Tie, the Maxell Kid, and the rest of the crew, I'm Mark Drenick.

Time for the joke of the day. Did you hear that Farmer McDonald is getting a prize bull from Royal English Stock? A royal bull? What's his title?

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Oh, the nightlife ain't no good life, but it's my life. 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

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And just as I would settle in, my feet would hit the ground again while wandering.

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You are tuned to Rock Show on WKDW FM 97.5, broadcasting from Northport, Florida. I'm Bob Miller, and we have classic rock queued up for you. So without further ado, here's Bob Seger.

the band Van Halen. Of course, with the late Eddie Van Halen on guitar, that was Running with the Devil. Before that, Lonely is the Night, Billy Squire. First release from the band Bon Jovi, the tune Runaway. And The Who gave us Summertime Blues, a cover of the old Eddie Cochran tune recorded live at Leeds University in 1970, and rock show kicked off with Bob Seger and the Silver Bullet Band. You know what? Rock and roll never forgets. Here's Tina.

Shine on. Shine on brightly. That was Procol Harum from 1970. The words Procol Harum mean beyond these things. Before that was the rock show version of Funeral for a Friend from Elton John, Billy Joel, Only the Good Die Young, Paul McCartney and Wings did Jet, and Tina Turner let off that set, Better Be Good to Me.

Sammy Hagar covering the song Piece of My Heart. Before that, Willie Nile, Sing Me a Song. Sing Me a Song, Pretty Babe. So that's going to put a wrap on Rock Show. Thank you for tuning in to WKDW FM 97.5. 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I'm Bob Miller, and as we always say, rock on, friends.

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0: time for the joke of the day. 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

0: I'm Joe the Oldies Guy, and welcome to the Top Oldies of the Week. This week, we'll have a special show host, my partner, my best friend, my wife, Renee. At this time, let me hand the microphone over to her, and Renee, take it away.
1: Thank you for having me do the show again, and thanks out there for all the nice compliments. For the first set, I'll start by sending this song out to my Joe the Oldies Guy, Memories, by Connie and the Decoys from 1964. The next song by Eddie and the Starlights in 1958, to make a long story short. To finish the set with the song Joe and I danced to in our teen years, recorded in 1956, Castles in the Sky by the Bobcords.

Detroit group starts this set in 1956, the Nightcaps with In Each Corner of My Heart. Next, the Paragons in 1957 with Let's Start All Over Again. The third song from a Harlem, New York City group, the Schoolboys, in 1956, Please Say You Want Me.

To start the third set, Little Joe Cook and the Thrillers with Please Don't Go. Then a song recorded in 1957 that Joe and I danced to many times, Tonight Tonight by the Mellow Kings. The last song is about a place in Brooklyn, New York, with the song called Coney Island Baby by a Bronx, New York group, The Excellents, recorded in 1962.

Next is one of my favorite groups, The Skyline, is with This I Swear. Then a song originally recorded in 1958 and re-released on Lost Night Records in 1960, The Caprice with There's a Moon Out Tonight. The third song recorded in 1956 by the great Harptones on Sunday Afternoon.

Next is another great Brooklyn group, the Jesters, sing The Wind. And then a California group, the Jaguars, singing the beautiful song, The Way You Look Tonight. I'll end the set with Ruth McFadden and the Royal Tones with To In Love.

Leaving until the heavens above can no longer exist. Even till then, I shall still love you.

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Our Anniversary by Shep and the Limelights. 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

life is green, new in town routine. 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

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Why was the baseball stadium so cool? It was filled with fans. Well, it's

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Oh, the nightlife ain't no good life, but it's my life. 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

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Oh, the nightlife

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He said to the rich,

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The people, they all wondered why. It was the landlord and the soldiers he hired.

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What did the rope say after it tangled? Oh no, not again.

heavens above, he's on a street called love. 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

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The jukebox has gotten so sophisticated. We walk up and we choose a theme, and the jukebox now plays that theme. So I walked up, I pushed cities, and out comes these songs on the jukebox. Chicago. We all know that voice, the chairman of the board, Frank Sinatra. Previous to that, San Francisco Nights by the Animals. And the first button push gave us Kansas City by the Fab Four, the Beatles. We're going to push that button again.

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1: A bit of trivia,
0: Randy Newman is the nephew of the film score composer Lionel Newman. Before that, we heard Diane Schur with New York State of Mind. Previous to that, Elton John, Philadelphia Freedom, and that city set started with Miami from Bob Seger and the Silver Bullet Band. 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

Today's special is Memphis Soul Stew. We sell so much of this, people wonder what we put in it. We're gonna tell you right now. Give me about a half a teacup of bass. Now I need a pound of fatback drums.

The jukebox is traveling today. It just played Memphis Soul Stew. That was from King Curtis. Before that, a rollicking New Orleans, Gary U.S. Bonds. Previous to that, Chattanooga Choo Choo, the Glenn Miller Orchestra. Panic in Detroit came from David Bowie. And the first song spun in that set was Abilene by George Hamilton IV, not related to the actor George Hamilton. The jukebox is still on the road. It's

Colin Ray, yes, he's in Little Rock. Before that, we were in California, the little old lady from Pasadena. So thank you for traveling with the Jukebox today. And as a reminder, the Jukebox is featured every Monday and every Tuesday at noon on WKDW-FM 97.5, broadcasting from Northport, Florida, and online, kdwradio.com. 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

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Mom told her daughter, "Go to bed. The cows are sleeping in the field." Puzzled, she asked, "What's that got to do with anything?" "Well, that means it's past your bedtime."

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0: time for the joke of the day. 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
1: What's up, Doc?

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1: He was a boogie woogie bugle boy of Company B. And when he plays boogie woogie bugle, he was busy as a buzz bee. 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

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This is a band out of Seattle, Washington. They actually went to the Supreme Court to allow them to keep the name of the band because some people find it offensive. And because of that reason, I'm not going to tell you the name of the band. You'll have to Shazam the song and you'll learn it on your own. But the name of this track is Velvet Noose. Enjoy.

Well, going back quite a few years, Duke and the Drivers and What You Got. Before that, the band from Seattle. I hope you Shazammed the song and learned their name. They fought hard to get it. The song we heard was Velvet Noose, and I think that could be a big radio hit, but I'm not sure if the name is holding them back. But Whitney Petty on guitar. She's a fantastic guitarist, does a great job, and they certainly have a lot of great music out there. Their debut album released back in 2018. Well, that will do it for today's Brew of Potpourri. Thank you so much for joining us. It certainly is deeply appreciated. We'll be back next week on WKDW 97.5 FM and KDWRadio.com. We will leave you with the Wilson Sisters.

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The annual celebration, all the gentry will be there. When General Grant to Ireland came, he took me by the hand. Says he, I never saw the likes of McNamara.

0: My name is Uncle Julius, and from Sweden I did come to play with McNamara's band and beat the big bass drum. And when I march along the street, the ladies think I'm grand. They shout, "There's Uncle Julius playing with an Irish band." Oh, I wear a bunch of shamrocks and a uniform of green, and I'm the funniest looking Swede that you have ever seen. There is O'Briens and Ryans and Sheens and Means, they come from Ireland, but by Yemeni I am the only Swede in McNamara's band.
1: All the drums go banging, the cymbals clanging, the horns they blaze away. McCarthy pumps the old bassoon while I've the pipes to play. And Hennessy Tennessy toodles the flute, and the music is something great.

time for the joke of the day. Remember when air was free at the gas station? Now you have to pay. 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